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14: 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No!

0: It's the Weekend Throwdown. I'm Jagger and Ginger. A couple weeks ago on the show, we talked about how Akon helped give Lady Gaga her big break, but sometimes he misses the boat on big stars too.
1: He sure did. So in the late 2000s, he actually passed an opportunity to sign a then unknown Drake.
0: Wow, so he could have gone from Lady Gaga to Drake. That would have been a huge move.
1: But he may have missed Gaga if he signed Drake. You don't know.
0: Oh, you're right. You might be right about that.
1: Right. So, but he later explained that he didn't sign him because his primary focus and resources at that time were dedicated entirely to discovering, building, and promoting a platform for Nigerian artists until 2008 when he signed Gaga.
0: Oh, so, okay. I see what happened.
1: I mean, you'd be crazy not to sign her.
0: That's right. It's Akon. Here's Ringtone on the week.

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0: It is the Weekend Throwdown. I'm Jagger. And Ginger, how did this collaboration between Sabrina Carpenter and Madonna happen?
1: She did it in a pretty genius way. She sang like a virgin at an SNL 50th anniversary party specifically to get Madonna's manager's attention. Later, this culminated in the historic surprise duet that they did at Coachella.
0: You know what's cool? When they did their performance at Coachella, Sabrina and Madonna did like a prayer together, and they, of course, gave us the first sample of this song we're going to play right now at Coachella. It's Bring Your Love on the Weekend Throwdown.

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2: Do you notice more and more people have their Do Not Disturb on, like, all the time? 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And on TikTok, videos are tagged DND. 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
1: It is Supergirl starring Millie Alcock and Jason Momoa, to name a few. 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

0: star friend Zara Larsson. That's her first solo number one hit here in America. She had her first number one hit last week, though, so it's her second technically, because she's also featured on the Pink Panther song Stateside, which hit number one the week before. So back-to-back weeks at number one for Zara. It is the Weekend Throwdown. Hit us up on our socials anytime at WKND Throwdown. We would love to play your song on the show, right, Ginger?
1: That is right. At Nikki 3599 is listening to us on Z93, the number one hit music station in La Crosse, Wisconsin. And she'd like us to play Justin Bieber with Speed Demon on the Weekend Throwdown.

0: is Gracie Abrams and Hit the Wall. It's the Weekend Throwdown. Time now for our weird, wacky story of the week. Ginger, what do you have for us?
1: Talk about living your best life. We all hope we have a little spark left in us when we get older, right?
0: Of course.
1: Well, one Florida man is taking senior citizen speed to a whole new level. In Leesburg, Florida, police clocked two cars absolutely tearing down the road, saying the two cars appeared to be street racing. Happens, right?
0: Yeah.
1: One was a red Corvette that hit around 125 miles per hour, and the other was a Nissan that hit about 110.
0: I'm guessing this old man's driving one of these cars.
1: Well, cops pull over the Nissan, and who is behind the wheel? 85-year-old William Bosworth, just tooling around in his sports car, casually smoking a cigarillo.
0: Wow.
1: When the deputy asked him if he was racing, William had the ultimate excuse. He denied it completely and said, "That guy swerved at me, and he was going 110 to get away from him before we caused a problem." I mean, you had to be going like kind of the same speed for that to happen.
0: Nice excuse.
1: Anyway, talk about living life in the fast lane. But, William, you know, maybe you want to try to keep it under triple digits next time.
0: Yeah, for sure.
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0: It is the weekend throwdown. I'm Jagger and Ginger. What did Teddy Swims do before he became a music star?
1: Something a little shocking. Before he found his footing in the music industry, Teddy was enrolled in cosmetology school alongside his mother.
0: Wow, interesting. So that means he could do hair and stuff?
1: He would be the best boyfriend ever.
0: Well, he does have a lot of tattoos, too. He can help you with your tattoo.
1: He can help with the tattoo, hair, makeup. That's a dream.
0: Here's Teddy Swims and Mr. Know-It-All on the

0: is Teddy Swims and Mr. Know-It-All. It's the Weekend Throwdown. I'm Jagger. Time to get out the door, Ginger.
1: Let's go.
0: 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Operations Manager Rich O'Brien. Thanks, as always, to Executive Producer Flips, Ginger, Wendy Wild, Joe Rosati, Associate Producer Andrew, and Elsa the Wonder Pup. We're back with a new show for you next week right here on the Weekend Throwdown.

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1: Hello?
2: Hello.
1: Did I really just get you?
2: Yes. Did I really just get you?
1: Yes, you did.
2: Come on, I don't believe it. Who's this?
1: My name is Gail.
2: Hi, Gail. What's going on tonight?
1: Not much. Oh, my goodness. I've been listening to you since I was a little girl.
2: Wow. Well, thank you so much for that. I appreciate it. I know it's rude to ask a lady her age, but how old are you?
1: I will be actually 35 in July the 1st.
2: Oh, wow. And where are you calling from, by the way, Gail? Where do you live?
1: I live in Alamogordo, New Mexico.
2: All right. Well, thank you so much for listening through the years, Gail. I really appreciate it. How can we help you tonight?
1: I wanted to give an oral expression to my two beautiful little girls.
2: Absolutely. What are their names?
1: My oldest one is named Serenity, and my younger one is named Naya.
2: All right. What's your message to them?

0: And they mean the world to me.
1: It's a beautiful message, Gail. We will send it out to Serenity and Naya tonight. And thank you for continuing the tradition of slow jams and passing it on to your kids. That's an amazing thing, and I appreciate you for it.
0: Thank you so much. I'm listening to you right now. I swear.

0: I feel like it's one of those old school rocket launches. We have liftoff tonight at this very moment. Over 250 radio stations across America and in 17 countries come together for the Sunday Night Slow Jams. And whether this is your very first time tuning in, welcome, or you've been here for years, even decades, thank you for checking in tonight. I've got a great show ahead, starting with these special dedications. We call them oral expressions.
1: Hi, my name is Melanie. I'm calling from Lacey, Washington. I would just like to send an oral expression to Jericho in Indianapolis, Indiana, and send my unconditional love.
2: Hi, this is Elizabeth Patterson calling from Wichita, Kansas. This message goes out to Andrew in San Antonio, Texas. I just want to say I love you, babe, and I can't wait to see you.
3: This is Waylon Nelson from Anchorage, Alaska. I just want to throw out an oral expression to my love, Katie Harrison, in Anchorage, Alaska. I love you so much. Thank you for putting up with me.
4: This is Koda Kaminki from Farmington, New Mexico. I'd like to give an oral expression to Ozzy Etzity. I love you so much. You're very kind, and I hope you have a very good night.
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1: Yes, I'd like to leave an oral expression.
2: Sure, let's do it. What's your name?
1: Victor.
2: What's up, Victor? Who's on your mind tonight?
1: Oh, my wife. I'm calling from Lubbock, Texas, and I just wanted to tell her that I love her. She's a real champ. I mean, she got through with the cancer and everything, so she's doing good now. I just want to let her know that I love her.
2: Victor, that's an amazing story. That makes me so happy. What's your wife's name?
1: Dimitri.
2: And you know, she's very strong, but one reason she got through it, Victor, I know it's because you were by her side the entire way. So make sure you take credit for that, my friend. You helped her along the way.
1: Okay, thank you.
2: I appreciate you for listening in Lubbock, and give your wife a big hello from me as well. Appreciate you both listening.
1: I love the slow jams. I wait for Sunday to listen to them, so thank you.
2: Oh, Victor, you made my night, man. Thank you so much. Thanks for the good news. We love it when we hear good news, so I'm celebrating with you and your beautiful wife.
1: Thank you very much.

Hey, this is Mr. Probs, and my favorite thing to do on a late night is eat. Yeah, I would say eat. Eat and record. You can't forget about the slow jams, though.

0: There is a special phone number that exists that dials right into the Sunday Night Slow Jam studio. Get ready to take that down. Get ready to lock that in your phone. I'll give that phone number to you in just about 30 seconds.
1: This is Elena from Independence, Kansas, and I was just calling to tell Eugene that I love you and I'm so grateful for you.
2: Hey, my name is Joel. I'm from Lake Stevens, Washington. I got an oral expression for Patricia Zach, my wifey, my soulmate, love of my life. I love you, baby. You know I love those toes. I love your fingers and everything in between.
3: This is Emmy calling out of San Diego. This oral expression is for my sisters, Annalise and Leilani. It's us against the world, and we're in this together. I love you.
4: Mwah. Kim from Tucson, Arizona. Alyssa, happy birthday in Great Falls, Montana. We love you.
0: All right, if you're ready, here comes that phone number, 877-209-0631. 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This is Sunday Night Slow Jams.
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2: My name is V. I'm calling from Central Texas, and I'm sending an apology to Money Train. I'm so sorry, baby, for the way that I've been acting. 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I love you so much, Daddy. 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
3: I'm Cody, calling out of Austin, Texas. I just want to say sorry to Jade and Danielle Rodriguez out of New Braunfels. I just want to say sorry. I miss you and the kids. I love you guys. I just want you to be happy, and I'm always here for you if you ever need me.
4: 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This is going out to Mikey. Baby, I am so sorry I couldn't make it. I miss you so much. I love you. I will explain the next time we get to talk. But no, I love you so, so much.
5: 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Just want to say sorry to my baby girl, Nerelli. Thank you.

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0: was thinking about it today. Social media was designed to bring people together, but it's done just the opposite. Sunday night slow jams, absolutely designed to bring us closer, and continues to. Every Sunday night, the world comes together. Finally, we can block all of the drama, all of the chaos out. We can get together. We can concentrate on love, some great music, and some amazing conversation. Welcome to Sunday Night Slow Jams.
1: This is Brianna from Tucson, Arizona, and I'm sending an oral expression out to Samuel or Luca. I just wanted to let you know that I love you, and regardless of where we stand right now and everything going on, that you always have my heart, and my phone is always open to you, and I hope you had a wonderful day.
2: Hello, this is Lexi Mota from Lincoln, Nebraska. This oral expression goes out to Xavier. I just wanted to express just how much I love you, and I miss you even more. My soul needs your soul to exist. I'll see you soon.
3: Mwah. This is Grant from Springfield, Illinois, sending out an oral expression to Dixie. I love you. I'm sorry I get annoyed, and I'm glad you put up with me. Thank you.
4: My name is Lala Cardenas from Yakima, Washington, and I want to send an oral expression to my love, Zachary. I wish you were here. I wish I could have another day with you. I love you, and I miss you.
0: 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We'll give you some computer love and more Sunday night slow jams and some very special requests when we return in just a few seconds. My name's R. Dub. 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
1: Hi, I wanna send a message to my husband.
2: 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If you can start with your name.
1: Hi, my name's Olivia.
2: Hello, Olivia. And where are you calling from?
1: I'm calling from Northern California, Brentwood.
2: All right, Olivia, who's your husband? What's his name?
1: His name is Hector.
2: All right, Olivia, I'm going to let you take over the show and let Hector know. We'll tell Hector, whisper sweet nothings into his ear. Whatever you want to do, Olivia, it's all on you. Okay, are you ready?
1: Okay, great, yes.
2: This is a big responsibility here, okay?
1: Okay,
2: all right,
1: I'm
2: Olivia,
1: ready.
2: You're on. Go ahead.
1: Hi, I just want to say, tell my husband, Hector, thank you so much for being such a good husband, a good father to our daughter, Alina. We love you. We appreciate you. Thank you for working hard and for everything you do for us. I love you.
2: Oh, Olivia, with a perfect execution. Thank you so much for checking in with us tonight. I appreciate you.
1: Thank you. All right. Have a good night.
2: Take care now.
1: Bye.
2: Bye-bye.

0: Sunday night slow jams.
1: I was distracted and in traffic. I didn't feel it when the earthquake happened, but it really got me thinking. 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Think I figured out how to let you go and let communication die out. 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

0: 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That's our website. Nicole from Miguel tonight, San Antonio, Texas. I love you always and forever. And I'm your ride or die. Here's long distance love from Tucson, Arizona. Irva checking in for Chavez in Victorville, California. I love you and I'm thinking about you. And from Andrea to Jaden in Lincoln, Nebraska, my love for you. Stay strong no matter what. Long distance love from Art in Bastrop, Texas, for Regina in Hollister, California. No matter how far away from each other we are, Sunday night slow jams always brings us closer. Stephanie for Eddie in Las Vegas, Nevada. Please give us another chance. I love you always and forever. Justin and Teresa in Colorado Springs, Colorado. Ian's in Seattle, Washington for Emery in Scottsdale, Arizona. Daphne and Martine checking in Redding, California. Tonight we'll say hello and goodnight to Abby in Bakersfield, California, sending long-distance love for Sebastian in Porterville. And finally, Summer and Lucas in Yakima, Washington. 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Just head over to slowjams.com. 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We'll check the apology line when we come back with another full hour of Sunday night slow jams on this incredible radio station right after this.
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2: Hello, yes, my name is Jared Bross, and I'm from Wichita Falls, Texas, and I just want to give a shout-out to my daughter, Mila Elaine, and tell her how sorry I am and how I haven't been the father I promised to be, but I promise things are changing, baby girl. I've accepted the Lord back in my life, and I promise you everything is changing for you and for the glory of God and for our family.
3: Hi, this is Destiny. I'm calling from Beaverton, Oregon, and this message is for Reggie. I just want to apologize for all the things I said earlier. I love you. I miss you. I'm counting down the days until I can see you again. I just want you to come home and come back to me.
4: This is Miguel calling from Napa, Idaho. I just want to call and tell my wife, Eloisa, I'm sorry. I love you.

0: tonight, like we do every Sunday night. We're going to do our very, very best to get as many oral expressions on the air as physically possible. If you can see how fast and furious we're working behind the scenes. If you did call in tonight and leave a message, or if you emailed us and you don't hear your oral expression, thank you for your patience. We'll do our very best to get it on ASAP, even if that means a future show.
1: Hi, this is Rochelle from Tulsa, Oklahoma. I want to send an oral expression to Jamel. Want to let you know that I love you and I miss you. I'll be here waiting for you to get back home.
2: Hello, this is Valeria from San Antonio, Texas. I just wanted to give my baby an oral expression tonight. I want to let you know, Michael, that I'm waiting for you, and that after 10 years, I still feel the same type of love I felt, and the same butterflies I felt when I saw you the first time.
3: This is Mark from Sacramento, California, and I want to send an oral expression to my girl, Patricia Green. I love her, and I thank her for standing by my side and just being there since 2005 all the way live.
4: This is CJ from Little Rock, Arkansas. This is for my baby, Warri Raymond. I miss you. I love you. Have a good night.
0: I need a towel. That was a wet one. All right, we're going to come back with your online expressions from slowjams.com. We'll drop some computer love and more Sunday night slow jams next.
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1: Hi, this is Shalon from Puyallup, Washington, calling to give an oral expression to Prentice in Hair Long, California. Long Hair, California, I'm sorry. I would like to say I love you and I miss you. I would also like to give him a goodnight kiss. I love you. Have a great night.
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From Larry to Miranda, slow jamming 5 nights a week in Las Vegas, Nevada. I love you, and I appreciate you more than you know. Trisha's in Modesto, California for Isaiah and Turlock. I love you, and I'm glad you're home. From Connie to Raymond in Victoria, Texas, I'll always love you with all of my heart, even through our ups and downs. 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Here's long-distance love from Parrish in Salem, Oregon, for Vic in Lompoc, California. Love you and I miss you and I can't wait to see you. Brittany and Jordan in Midland, Texas, I love you endlessly and forever. Heather and David checking in Alamogordo, New Mexico. Erica and Brianna in Sacramento, California tonight. From Mercedes to Clark in Portland, Oregon. Nikki's in Gulfport, Mississippi, sending love to JD in Houston tonight. And from Alice to Rebecca in Tulsa, Oklahoma. She's thinking about you. My name is R-Dub. Fourth and final hour of the show kicks off in just a few seconds. A lot of unfinished business to take care of. Your oral expressions, your requests, and we'll check the apology line. You know, it's never too late to say I'm sorry. It all happens next, right here on this incredible radio station. Stay close. We're not even close to being done tonight. We'll get into more Sunday night slow jams in just a few seconds. This hour is brought to you by Convict Records, presenting Akon, Ringtone,

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1: This is Lucinda Sargent from actually Galesburg, Illinois. King, I'm very, very sorry for everything we've been through in the last 3 years or better. Please forgive me, and I hope we can work this out.
2: Hey, my name is KJ Roseberry. I'm from Bemidji, Minnesota. This goes out to my ex, Shell. I love you. I miss you. I'm sorry. I hope you can forgive me. I love you.
3: Hi, this is Paulina. I would like to send an apology to my kids in Minnesota, my kids in Oklahoma. I'm calling from Okmulgee, Oklahoma, and I'd just like to apologize for anything I've ever did in our lives that messed you up. I do love you.

0: tonight when you call us, drop your name and identify yourself, obviously. And don't forget your location. I want you to brag on your hometown a little bit. So your name, your city and state. Tell us who's on your mind and then pour your heart out with an oral expression just like this.
1: This is Malia. I want to send an oral expression to Martha Maxine. I'm from Wichita, Kansas, and I just want to let her know that she means everything to me.
2: I'm Katara calling from Milwaukee. I want to say goodnight to Damo and Ozaki. I love you, and I can't wait till you come home.
3: Hey, this is Corey Bowman from Danville, Illinois. I would like to give an oral expression to my mother, Charmaine Bowman. She just passed away yesterday. It was the worst day of my life, but I just want to tell you, I'll never forget you, Mom. I know you're always watching over me, and I'm thankful to have 38 years with you.
4: Hi, my name is Tiffany. I'm calling from Brookport, Mississippi. I want to tell my old man, Terry, that I love him, and I wish us many more years to go. I love you, baby.
0: If you're ready to kiss him through the phone, now is the time. 877-209-0631. We're ready for your goodnight kisses as we close out tonight's Sunday Night Slow Jams in just a few seconds.
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1: My name is Terry. I'm calling from Berlin, New Mexico.
2: Hey, Terry, who's on your mind tonight? 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
1: My love, Frank.
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0: my name is Amanda Seals. I'm calling from Tulare, California. 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
1: This is Chapo from Austin, Texas. I want to give my wife, Paige Alexander Starr, a big old kiss goodnight. 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
2: Hi, this is Tanisha Young from Kankakee, Illinois. I would just like to say goodnight to my love, my everything, my son, Michael James Young, who is no longer here with us. I love you, and I miss you so, so, so much. Mommy loves you. Mwah.
3: My name is Julianne from Mount Corner, South Carolina. I'm sending a big kiss to the love of my life, Natty. I love you. In Los Angeles, California. Love you so much, babe, and I hope you have a good night. Mwah.
4: 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I hope to see you tomorrow night. You see, there's a whole bunch of radio stations that air our weeknight version of Slow Jams Monday through Thursday. And if this station isn't one of them, hey, just contact them and say, hey. Say, hey, I want R-Dub every night. You let them know. We'll try to make it happen for you. In the meantime, I wish you nothing but health, wealth, a whole bunch of happiness, and always, always, always love in your life. My name is R-Dub. You've been listening to Sunday Night Slow Jams. Good night. 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

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Couldn't do it. We know there's over $3,000 in there. And at 7:07 Monday morning, if you tell us what's in there, you can have all that cash. So sometime this weekend, text the word cube, C-U-B-E, 320-251-1047. And thanks to Brad, Sean, Bryant, you could end up with over $3,000 at 7:07 Monday morning on KCLD. You got

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0: 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But what did you find out about your family a little bit later on? 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

0: imagine waking up and finding out your grandfather is Charles Manson. 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
1: What kind of conversation would that be? 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
0: Scary. 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

0: We tried hard all week to give away the money in Cat's Cash Cube. Couldn't do it. We know there's over $3,000 in there. And at 7:07 Monday morning, if you tell us what's in there, you can have all that cash. So sometime this weekend, text the word cube, C-U-B-E, to 320-251-1047. And thanks to Brad, Sean, Bryant, you could end up with over $3,000 at 7:07 Monday morning on KCLD.
1: Yeah, I said what I said. I'd rather be famous instead. I let all that get to my head. I don't care. I paint the town red. I said what I said. I'd rather be famous instead. I let all that get to my head.

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0: I drive, I don't need a car. 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

0: Imagine waking up and finding out your grandfather is Charles Manson. How would that make you feel?
1: What kind of conversation would that be? And then would you start evaluating? Like, is this going to run in my DNA? Scary.
0: I just don't think I'd be telling anyone. But what did you find out about your family a little bit later on? Maybe some family secrets you can dish with us at 7:35 Monday morning in the Playhouse. Every-

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0: Are you the anti-Taylor Swift? You know, the numbers are out now that they spent $20 to $30 million to get married.
1: Mm-hmm.
0: I'm going to look this morning for the anti-Taylor or the anti-Travis, the person who got married the cheapest.
1: Got it.
0: All right. Okay. That's coming up here in about 15 minutes.
1: They had to pay $161,000 in fees and fines, by the way.
0: To the city?
1: Because it was one of the biggest events that the city has seen in a long time. I mean, it was shutting down streets. They needed extra patrol.
0: Yeah.
1: And so she gladly offered up that money. That money is going to pay all the people that had to be there to make sure everybody was safe.
0: New York City is notorious for having one of the world's biggest parades when they do the Puerto Rican Day Parade.
1: Mm-hmm.
0: And they had to employ more police officers for Taylor and Travis's wedding than they did for that parade.
1: A $20 million wedding. That is crazy. 1,000 guests.
0: But they
1: said it felt so intimate. So...
0: Well, I suppose if you do it right, you don't see all the money behind the scenes, right?
1: Yeah, that was my thing. I'm like, 1,000 guests, you know, you're not
0: I don't know 1,000 people.
1: I don't either. But is that like 500 people, you know, and then they're plus one?
0: I don't know 500 people.
1: I don't either.
0: If you looked in your phone contact list right now, you don't have 500 people.
1: I'm not exposed to as many people as they are. You have all of his teammates, maybe past and present.
0: Yeah, maybe.
1: You know, so...
0: All right. So give us about 15 minutes. I'm going to look for the person who got married the cheapest. Right now, though, quick reminder, if you have not reserved your spot on our party plane to paradise, it's really crunch time. We're down to just a few seats left. We're going back to the Mexican Mayan Riviera, the beautiful Ocean Maya Royale. This will be February 12th through the 16th. So you got President's Day that falls in there. So you'll have an extra day off. 5 days, 4 nights, it's all inclusive. This is our 15th trip with listeners, and I know it's hard to get excited when it's going to feel like 110 degrees outside, but I promise you in February, it'll feel 40 below, and you will want to be on the beach with us.
1: So a lot of people wonder, like, yeah, I could book my own all-inclusive. What's so special about this? Anytime I book with First Travel, like, I don't know if I go on a vacation without booking with them because they do everything. But this trip, they do everything and beyond. So not only do we make sure that you don't have to get yourself to the airport, we make sure that you get there. All your luggage, all you have to be responsible for is your outfits and your passport.
0: That's it.
1: And maybe some airplane snacks. And we lead you everywhere, like cute little ducklings. That's my favorite part when we're all just following our Burst Travel agent. And we get there, they have a party thrown for us, cocktails, hors d'oeuvres. You just sit by the pool. We meet up at night if you want to, but it's your trip.
0: And then we throw one little party during the 5 days, 4 nights where we give away $1,000 in cash. This is absolutely something you should think about doing. Here's the deal. We'll get you all the details if you just text PARTY, P-A-R-T-Y, to 320-251-1047. It's party, or you can do plane, either one. Party, P-A-R-T-Y. Text that to 320-251-1047. We'll hook you up with all the details. It would be very, very cool to party with you in Mexico like 6 months from right now. Looking forward to it. This thing will sell out. It does every single year. So don't miss your chance to get on the party plane to paradise. If you have questions, holler at us. We'd love to answer them for you.
2: Coming up next. Here's what's next with Kat and JJ.
0: All right, let's get Monday flowing with some knowledge. We call it the four before you hit the door. You should know the following before you get your day started.
1: Yeah, a huge bill passing without the signature of the President of the United States. How does Trump feel about that? How do you think he feels about that? You're going to hear it with the four before you hit the door next.
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0: Want to go to Mexico with us? 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
0: The four before you hit the door is dead ahead. Four important stories we think you need to know about thanks to our friends at LJ Plumbing and Heating.
1: The excellence

0: I can believe Taylor and Travis spent $20 to $30 million on their wedding, but they also we're getting reports everywhere from $16 to $22 million they gave to charity.
1: Wow.
0: As they got married. Love that, right? So much compassion there. So we thought, who's the anti-Taylor? Who's the anti-Travis? How much was your wedding? Just heard from Bree. She had texted in, it's our 3-year anniversary today. So, hey, happy anniversary. We were about 100 people and only spent $4,000 on the entire wedding.
1: Wow.
0: That's pretty good.
1: That is pretty good. That would all be food and booze, right?
0: Well, I mean, what is...
1: If you have a friend with a pool shed or, I don't know, my brother and sister-in-law got married at their friend's compound and they had this beautiful pool shed. It had cement, but it was clean, yeah. You know? And so that was like their wedding gift to them. You could use our property. So they had it landscaped. It was beautiful. And then they just brought in like barbecue. And it was probably...
0: I mean, if you do the quick math on this, if you have 100 people at your wedding, if it's catered at all, that's at least $30 a plate, right? And they're at $3,000 now.
1: Right. And then you have booze.
0: Yeah, there's no room for booze and then a wedding dress. And then, you know, if you did a limo or anything like that. But if you got by on the cheap, definitely hit us up. Love going through these stories this morning.
2: Coming up next.
3: Up next with Kat and JJ.
0: Monday's always a good day for some listener bingo. Kat, this morning we'll be on the hunt for anyone listening who...
1: Man, watching the video. This was crazy. You never know what's going to happen in Yellowstone, but I'm looking for anyone listening that has ever been attacked by an animal or you have an attacked by an animal story. So maybe a loved one went out to just bring the garbage out to the trash can and there were a bunch of raccoons that attacked him or whatever. But I'll tell you about what happened with this grandpa.
0: I'm going to be on the hunt for anyone listening who, oh my God, I almost forgot it now. And then you reminded me of the time I got attacked by the fox and I lost my, anyone listening who, oh, and I had a good one. Oh, has never eaten meat ever.
1: Oh, okay.
0: Ever. You are vegan or vegetarian from birth. Cause I know somebody who is, and it blew my mind.
1: You know how you know? They'll tell you.
0: They actually have a giant sticker on their car that says vegan AF.
1: Yep.
0: For real.
1: Oh,
0: he has this sticker, vegan AF, on his car, on his Prius.
1: My God.
0: And I got the story. So if either of these fit, get ready to call in and grab your bingo next.
4: Comedy gold.
5: I was hit by a bus. It seems like a common accident because we reference it all the time. Once you've been hit by a bus, you'll begin to notice this. People say stuff like, you got to live your life. You don't know. You might walk out of your house tomorrow. Did I make that up? I mean, it's the most easily accessible hypothetical death. There are so many ways to die. And I'm here to tell you, live your life. Because, I don't know, you might get hit by a bus. That's what happened to me. Here's one. People go, oh, I feel tired and achy. I was out so late. I feel like I got hit by a bus. Do you? I felt like that. One time. It was that time that I got hit by a bus.
6: 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Aww. And for that, we are deeply sorry.
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0: Before we get into bingo, quick reminder that we've got Jim Gaffigan tickets up for grabs right up till 7 a.m. The show is at the Ledge in Waite Park 1 week from yesterday. So Sunday night, the 19th. If you want them, you do have to text us before 7 a.m. 7 a.m. is the cutoff. The word is funny. F-U-N-N-Y. If you text that right now to 320-251-1047, you can get in on these. So good luck. Do it now.
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0: Good time for some listener bingo this morning. Got a couple of minutes to take calls on these. Remember, call immediately if you fit either of the criteria. Kat's looking for anyone listening. Who?
1: Who has an attacked by an animal story? Could be someone you know, yourself, maybe seagulls, maybe a bear. This grandpa that was with his family in Yellowstone National Park. He was in no way like taunting this bison, but the bison found his way into a camping area and for some reason kind of zeroed in on this guy.
33: Everyone's bison!
34: Look out, bison!
35: As soon as the bison stood up, the grandfather's like, no, we're out of here. For whatever reason, the bison, who is still like 50 to 100 feet away, just charged them. The grandfather eventually got hooked, got tossed into the air.
36: Jeez.
35: They were doing the right thing. They were just bad luck. He was jovial, trying to make light of his pain, but he was obviously in a lot of pain.
0: Imagine taking your family on a camping trip and you get gored by a bison.
1: Google the photo today when you're somewhere safe. Like, he looked like Patrick Starr. He was up in the...
0: they got a picture of him in the air?
1: The picture is pretty amazing. He's got his like little, what are these called? Suspenders on, and he's like just up in the air. It was crazy. So you've have an attack by an animal story.
0: I'm on the hunt for anyone listening who has been either vegan or vegetarian for a long, long time. So a kid that I coach in summer baseball, I noticed that his dad has a Prius and on the back it says vegan AF. And so I asked the kid, why that big sigh? Why do you dislike vegans?
1: I don't dislike vegans. I just don't need to know so much about people.
0: You have stickers on your vehicle?
1: Nope.
0: But people put 100 different kinds of stickers on their vehicle. I don't hear you go, oh.
1: Because you're not with me all the time. You have the stick figure family with like Star Wars theme. I roll my eyes.
0: You know the joke. How do you tell if someone's a Marine, a CrossFitter, and a vegan walk into a bar? How do you know which is which?
1: Just ask
0: them. They'll tell you.
1: They'll tell you.
0: Yeah. But anyways, so I asked the kid that I'm coaching. I go, are you a vegan or vegetarian too? And he goes, no. And I go, well, you kind of have like two different dinners all the time? And he goes, yeah, pretty much. And he was just kind of telling me, like, it's his dad's choice for lifestyle, whatever. As long as you don't bother me, I don't care what you do.
1: The thing is, I could live that lifestyle. I enjoy eating healthy. But I mean, meat is really healthy. Your body needs meat too.
0: I asked him, I said, how does he get his protein and stuff like that? And he's like, oh, he takes supplements and stuff like that. And he gets, I'm like, well,
1: it is
0: cool,
1: what it is.
0: I'm just kind of curious. So I'm looking for anyone who's lived either a vegan or vegetarian lifestyle for a long, long time. And Kat's on the hunt for anyone listening. Who
1: has an attacked by an animal story? What happened?
0: Call now if either of these fit. First person through gets the bingo at 320-251-1047. Let's go.

0: If anyone has seen Toy Story 5, I haven't seen it yet, but is it open for another one? I mean, they can always do another one, right?
1: They could. What are they on, Andy's grandkids now?
0: I don't know. But
1: I don't know how far it's progressed. I didn't see anything after Toy Story 2.
0: I think as long as Tom Hanks and what's his name are still alive,
1: Tim Allen
0: are still alive, they'll keep voicing these.
1: Yeah, and I like that they are. I like that they're not too big for the franchise, that they keep coming back, and even bigger stars keep joining the toys.
0: And the money they're making off of this. Because I'm going to guess that when they approached Tom Hanks and Tim Allen for the first one, they said, here's your cash, but you're probably going to get a chunk of the franchise.
1: Yeah.
0: And they are making bang.
1: Good for them.
0: Yeah. Good morning. It's Kat and JJ.
1: I felt the shift of where my life is and where it used to be. I used to live kind of a fast life, you know, like I'd pack an extra pair of panties.
0: Heard the word hussy a lot around here.
1: A toothbrush. Did you?
0: Yeah. I didn't tell you about it because I didn't want to make you feel bad. I just wanted to let you live your life.
1: Listen, we all go through phases. But on Saturday night, I was like, this is where we're at. So I was in my room, which my bedroom window overlooks the house across the street. And I had my son that was doing a nap because he had too much lake time. I was folding a bunch of clothes and I had my big butt underwear on, oversized t-shirt, hair on top of my head if I had to paint a picture. Across the street, a slew of 20-somethings doing a joint bachelorette party.
0: Oh, nice.
1: And I found myself just half of my face watching. And I was like, they're having so much
0: fun
1: over there.
0: You should have wandered out there in your sweatpants and oversized sweatshirt with your kid and be like, hey, everybody, I'm Kat. This is my son, Wheezy. And we'd like to join the party because it looks like a lot of fun.
1: They would have had us. So Derek had a wedding on Saturday night. And when he got back home, it was around midnight. They were still out going hard. They had a bonfire. They were doing karaoke in the garage. They had a big screen in the garage and they were just, and so he gets out of his car, hadn't shut the garage door yet. They were like, you want, in the microphone,
2: you want to party with us?
1: And he's like, I'm going to bed. Thanks, guys.
0: Was it too loud for you guys?
1: No, it wasn't. Okay. And you know what? Even if it was, I would have been like, it's a one and done. They're not crazy neighbors. They're really good neighbors, actually. So
0: that reminds us, we have to notify our neighbors because my son and soon-to-be daughter-in-law are having their bachelor and bachelorette party at our place this weekend.
1: What's that going to look like?
0: Well, it's a golf day for the guys.
1: Okay.
0: And then kind of a lake day for the girls.
1: Mm-hmm.
0: And then everybody reconvenes for dinner. And then my wife and I get kicked out.
1: Okay. Property.
0: I don't think we get to stay at our own home for this. But I'm excited to play golf with the guys and have everybody there. I just, my biggest worry is always that my son, he got mature quick and ended up getting a degree and a job. But the crew he still runs with, they're a little sketch. You know what I mean? They really still love, they think they're like 19-year-old Johnnies.
1: Mm-hmm. Hopefully they're not dumb enough to realize they are going to run into you days later.
0: So well, they that didn't like stop them a summer ago from lighting fireworks off of my pontoon.
1: Oh my God.
0: And then there was even the concern that there were too many people, the overload capacity for the pontoon.
1: Uh-huh.
0: They were concerned about that. So my son had to kick some people off and said, we'll come back and get you on the dock down the next time around.
1: Yeah.
0: So I need one person to stay mentally focused to make sure it's not a bad night for everybody.
1: Reagan.
0: I'm not, maybe Reagan my daughter, maybe, but my daughter's like, she's like, I got class. Like, she can't skip any of these classes in her doctorate thing. And so she's like, I got class till like 4 p.m. on Friday.
1: Yeah.
0: And I'm like, hurry back. It's a 3-hour drive. You're here by 7. Uh-huh. That's when everyone will probably be primed. You can have a cocktail or two and just be the voice of reason.
1: You know what? She likes cash. Throw her some money.
0: If I bribed her, she'd stay sober and smart.
1: Yeah. Say, if that's you a good keep idea. Things under control and things look how they should when we get home tomorrow, I will write you a
0: what
1: check.
0: What do you think? $150
1: much.
0: Bucks?
1: Nice. I'd say 250. 250 talks. So, you're welcome, Reagan.
0: It's like you're her agent.
1: Hey,
0: like
1: you get
0: 10% of this.
1: Yep.
0: I love it.
3: Coming up next with Kat and JJ.
0: But that having your bachelor or bachelorette party at your property not only cuts down on the fact that There's no weird stripper stories after the fact. Mm-hmm. There's no, hey, we got hammered at this club and some guy was grinding up on the bride. Like, it eliminates a lot of those stories.
1: That's good.
0: So I'm a fan of this whole thing. We got to get ready for our first round of paparazzi this morning before we put some cash in your pocket. What do you got?
1: Is anything ever going to settle down for Taylor Frankie Paul from the Secret Lives of Mormon Wives? I feel bad for her. There are a lot of videos. One has been posted recently, and the person that posted is in quite a bit of trouble. You're going to hear what went down and hear the video coming up with Radio Paparazzi next.
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0: Kat's Cash Cube is full of money, and thanks to the law offices of Bradshaw and Bryant, if you can be the first person to tell us how much is in the Cash Cube, you win it all. 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

0: Trash Cube, thanks to the Law Offices of Bradshaw and Bryant. Pretty simple premise. We put all this money. I mean, we got change. We got big bills. We got little bills. It all goes in a plexiglass cube. And then we do a video of it. We'll give you a look at it. If you text the word cube to 320-251-1047, technically, I guess, if you just listen to people's guesses, listen to our clues, you could probably figure it out without even seeing it. But I think that gives you an edge. And you tell us what's in the cash cube, and you can keep all that cash. We know it's a very healthy amount. Jamie, what are you up to, man?
1: I actually just rolled into work.
0: All right. What do you do for a living, sir?
2: I work up at Camp Ripley.
0: Okay, nice. Very good. So any fun over the weekend to be had by you or not?
2: I got yard work, stuff like that.
0: Okay, too. So you're looking ahead to next weekend. How about this last weekend? What was the best part of it?
2: Pool party at my sister-in-law's.
3: Right on. Fun.
0: Anybody get naked?
2: No.
0: Okay.
3: You're not that kind of family?
0: Not that kind of fun.
3: Good for you. Oh. Oh, speaking of family, do you know my cousin Bobby Brown? He works up at Ripley.
2: I do not.
3: Oh, okay.
0: Look him up.
3: You'd remember.
0: You'll tell by just looking at him, I bet.
3: It looks like a Q-tip.
0: Let's get to the cash cube. What's in there, Jamie? We'll let you keep it if you can tell us.
2: I'm hoping it's 38-13-81.
3: 38-13-81.
0: You can tell Jamie's been listening closely.
3: I don't hate it. I'll tell you that.
0: Oh, we don't love it. Have a great day, man. We appreciate you. I got time for one more guest here real quick. Julie, what's good for you?
4: I guess I'm heading to work.
0: All right, how about your weekend?
4: Give me one. I don't know if it's good, but
0: give me one big highlight.
4: You know, it's kind of a good and a bad thing. Baseball tournament didn't turn out the way we wanted, but we didn't have to play in the heat yesterday.
0: I'll tell you what, we had a 10 a.m. game, and it was a sweat box. I felt bad. I mean, we had my poor catchers and pitchers over the weekend were just drenched all the time.
3: I know what you're saying. Liam used to play baseball, and there were some games where I wish they would just lose, where they would get 10 runs, and we could end the game early. Either it was too cold or too hot.
0: Yeah, all right. Julie, what's in the cash cube? We'll let you keep it all today.
4: 36-34-11.
0: What do you do with all this money?
4: Probably go on vacation.
0: Loser. Not today, Julie. Have a great morning, though.
4: You too. Thanks.
0: Hey, you guys, you never know when we're going to tell you to call in for the cash cube. So stick real close. Take another look at it if you need to. Text cube to 320-251-1047. It could be all you.
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0: Let's get into the four before you hit the door. You're kind of getting your day started. 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
3: All right, why is President Trump slinging more threats toward Iran, and do we have to say bye-bye to the Dairy Queen blizzard?
0: Oh, no.
3: Oh, my God. Talk like that in the summer? Heck no. We'll talk about it coming up with the four before you hit the door next.
6: It's the Playhouse with Kat and JJ.
0: Want to go to Mexico with us? 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
0: The Four Before You Hit the Door is dead ahead. Four important stories we think you need to know about, thanks to our friends at LJ Plumbing and Heating.
3: The excellence begins.

0: in families that are really negative or dark, they're pushed down. And the next generation isn't privy to it because it's scary. Maybe it's a need to know basis. But I want to know if you found out something about a family member, past, present, that is either disturbing, it was hidden from you, you found out because you were eavesdropping on the aunties and they were in the next room and you're like, oh my God, we're related to someone like that? Or so-and-so was capable of doing that?
1: Yeah.
0: What is the family member? Who is the family member? And what did they do? What were they capable of doing? And you found out.
2: These should be some good stories. Yes. You can get yours to us right now at 320-251-1047. We'll start rifling through them next.
3: Comedy gold.
4: My husband makes video games for a living. I was like, dude, how did you get that job making video games? And he said, well, it's perfectly obvious. I fought my way through several levels. And I recommend that you go out with a man who plays video games. You go out with a man who reads comic books. You date a man who collects action figures. Go out with that man, marry that man. Do you know why? That man is home. Right now, dude is home. He's got a curio shelf and he's got to organize his action figures. And I've hung out with guys like him almost my entire life, and I've had to cut some people off. You can't hang out with everybody forever. I've drawn a line in the sand, and it's right before the war reenactment, guys. Okay? Do you know how far into the dork forest you have to go to get to the war reenactment, guys?
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10: I

0: to the Playhouse. It's Kat and JJ. So during the last song, I looked this up just to verify it because I didn't want to put a bunch of false information on the radio. Got this text from Bryce as we were talking about the girl now that has the documentary on Hulu, that her grandfather is Charles Manson. Her dad never knew who his dad was. Ended up being Chuck.
1: Yeah, he found out his mom got with Charles, produced him, and he kept that a secret from his daughter. And now she's like, I'm going to make this 3-part series to show that even if you come from evil, doesn't mean you're going to be evil.
0: So. Got a text. We were talking about what did you find out about a family member that it definitely isn't a sense of pride for you, but was pretty disturbing. Got this text from Bryce, and I looked this up, and this checks out. He said, I have a relative, so this, I'm guessing great-grandfather, maybe uncle, something like that, who was in the army and was involved in a Native American massacre in North Dakota in 1863. So I punched this up real quick, and it was called the Battle of Whitestone Hill, referred to as a massacre by tribal oral history. In present day, it must be Dickey County, but they killed over 200 Lakota and Yakanat, I'm probably saying this wrong.
1: Yeah.
0: Yakanani, Native Americans.
1: Okay. Devastating.
0: Find that stuff. Here's the deal. I mean, before the internet was around, it was just handed down word to word by family members, right? Probably something nobody in Bryce's family talked about. He does a school project or something, finds out that great-great-great-grandpa was involved in this. And then, like, how do you handle that, knowing that's in your family history?
1: The thing is, when I hear about massacres like that, that were carried out by a large group of people, they were being led and told to do, a lot of them were being led and told to do that.
0: Sure.
1: So does it make all of them bad? No. I can't imagine everybody that is going to be a part of, like, a genocide or want to do that. But if you go against whoever's telling you to do that, you could be killed. You could be annihilated. They could go after your family. You don't know what kind of position. Not that any of this is okay, but like, those are some good odds that there are people that did this that didn't want to do
0: it. It's one of the reasons they say war is hell, right? Like, yeah. you are told and directed to do some really ungodly things.
1: That's why soldiers that come back, they're so messed up. They need help. They need access to all the help that they need, because I can't imagine what they see and have to do in the name of the military, you know? So
0: that one was heavy. Thanks for sharing with us, man. I appreciate it. If you want to hit us up, we're here for you. 320-251-1047.
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0: We got cash money up for grabs here at about 8:20. That'll be your next opportunity to put some cash in your pocket. But first, our second round of paparazzi this morning. Let's gossip.
1: So word was King Charles was not going to give Prince Harry and his whole family security details. So Prince Harry went about it the right way, and they ended up having their private reunion, how everything went down over the weekend with the royal family. Coming up with Radio Paparazzi next.
3: This is not headline news. Mick Jagger says the Rolling Stones planned a tour next year. It could be their final tour. But I said that on the radio in 1989 for their Steel Wheels tour, so... UFC star Conor McGregor's fight Saturday night ended in 69 seconds. UFC were 3 out of 4 letters of the choice word fans said when the fight ended so soon. The World Cup is down to the final 4. People in America still watching it. Harry and Meghan met with King Charles for the first time in years because they need money, and Charles doesn't use Venmo. Cheech from Cheech and Chong turns 80 today. And to celebrate, we're all aware he won't be lighting a birthday candle. This is not headline news.
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0: One text, $5,000. 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
16: I just heard Late Media is hiring. 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
16: All right. 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
17: Yep, and they'll actually teach you how to do it, too.
16: Search Layton.media for more information.
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0: that song has the most innuendos I've ever heard in any song.
1: If you close your eyes, not while you're driving, and listen to that, you're like, I need a shower. What a good shower.
2: Are you coming in?
0: You've seen the image, the album image for that song, the single image?
1: Is she on all fours?
0: Yes.
1: Yes.
0: Take a peek. It's Sabrina Carpenter, and welcome into the Playhouse. It's Kat and JJ. So, Saturday morning, before it got steamy hot, I find myself at Menards needing one thing. I need one lock nut that I didn't have at home. Went through everything at home, didn't have it. Get in the truck, drive to Menards. It's a 12-cent part. But as I'm checking out, I look up, and all the Halloween blow-up decorations are up right now. I'm standing in a pair of cut-off shorts, a sleeveless shirt, hat on backwards, didn't take my sunglasses off. Just, I needed one thing. And I stood and I stared at that and I'm like, are you kidding me? When is this going to stop?
1: Mm-hmm. Spirit Halloween is opening up by my parents' house. And when I was running errands this weekend, I've never seen a Walmart close in a very densely populated area. Wow. Like, there are thousands and thousands and thousands of people that live in my parents' city.
0: Yeah, it's not small.
1: And
0: town. The
1: Walmart closed. Hmm. How weird is that? So now I saw the huge Spirit Halloween banners.
0: They're moving into the Walmart?
1: And they say coming soon. Yeah, so they're going to open up. I feel like Spirit Halloween could be open all year round in a location.
0: But
1: everyone always needs costumes. There's always like themed parties to go to.
0: Isn't that what for a party? What is it? Party, et cetera. Party City is the. But I couldn't believe it. I was just in awe. I'm like, this is so ridiculous that I'm looking at a 12-foot Grim Reaper. It's going to be 100 degrees today.
1: Yeah. I'll wait for November to buy that stuff. Save money.
0: I mean, so that really means that next month in August, it's really okay to start putting the Christmas stuff up.
1: Yeah. Guess what I did over the weekend?
0: Shut
1: because
0: up.
1: You know I'm a planner.
0: Do not say you put your tree.
1: No, I went and got all of Liam's school supplies, packed his backpack. Now it's in the guest room.
0: Oh my God, this ready is the first time in.
1: You still have to get him back to school stuff. Like, he's going to college.
0: I know,
1: I bet
0: but,
1: you Trisha.
0: But I'm not buying
1: all.
0: Notebooks or anything. Like, he needs a laptop and that's it.
1: You don't need any paper.
0: I don't
1: any
0: think
1: classes.
0: He does.
1: No,
0: I mean,
1: note cards.
0: Maybe. I think, but. I think a laptop does all of it. I think Trisha's already bought it. I mean, I have to take his stuff into his room, set up like a book stand, and then get the hell out.
1: Yeah.
0: I'm like,
1: boys are easy. Like, I watched that now they're starting to come up on my algorithm, the getting the girls' dorms ready.
0: Those are ridiculous.
1: It is a to-do. It looks like a little apartment after moms get their hands on it.
0: People are spending thousands of dollars to move their daughter into a 10 by 10 room with another girl.
1: They have their vanity all set up, their drink station. They have their Keurig.
0: Where do you put
1: soda
0: the
1: stream.
0: Where do you put the double chamber beer bong?
1: There's no room in that.
0: There
1: does
0: is.
1: Not match
0: There's always
1: the
0: a room
1: decor.
0: For that. The only saving grace I have is that my son will have a timeline. We will have to be out of there by a certain time because he'll have to go to baseball practice. Mm-hmm. That's the only saving time I have.
1: When does he move in? A few weeks?
0: Know, 3-4 I don't know, whatever. Whenever he's not at home.
1: You're just going to be there.
0: He'll be there. All I'll right. have to be. My wife will send me a message saying you have to be here.
1: Uh-huh.
0: Bring the tool bag. And then.
1: What a life you live.
0: We might never see him again.
1: Yes, he will.
0: I guess he'll
1: probably. He lives 11 minutes away.
0: He'll need food or money probably.
3: Coming up next.
4: Up next with Kat and JJ.
0: I mean, is anybody else with me about these Halloween decorations being up too soon? Listen, I even get it at the end of August. You're starting to think about sending your kids back to school. Throw up the Halloween decorations. It's barely the 4th of July.
1: Honey, I'm from the Halloween capital of the world. You can have it up all year round in that town. You drive by, there's skeletons.
0: Fine. You guys
1: want to
0: be the freaks of the upper Midwest? Fine. I'm okay with that. Good job, Anoka. But outside of that, let's leave them down till the leaves start changing at least.
1: I cannot wait for fall.
0: It made me angry. I think I drove probably 5 miles after I left. I didn't even turn the radio or anything on. Mm-hmm. I just sat there stewing in the fact that there's a 30-foot pumpkin that I can buy and sit in my front yard right now at Menards.
1: That should not bother you.
0: I mean, their marketing department, I'm sure, is on it. There's a reason for it. Anyways, what will bother me is if you don't win our money up next, coulda, shoulda, woulda. It's the game where you just give you five words and you tell us what words pop into your brain. It could mean a crisp $100 bill for you. Next.
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0: Want to go to Mexico with us? Just text the word plane, P-L-A-N-E, to 320-251-1047. We're headed back on the party plane to paradise to Mexico, thanks to Burst Travel. And we've got room for you if you hurry and text plane, P-L-A-N-E, to 320-251-1047 right now. 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
0: Actually, before we get back to the music, let's get you some free money. It always pays off to listen on Monday. Some cash up for grabs with a game that we like to call Coulda, Shoulda, Woulda. This is how you play. If you can get through as caller number 10, we'll offer up $100. Kat, what's the first word you think of when you hear the word life?
1: Death.
0: Okay, wow. What's the first word you think of when you hear the word free?
1: Free. Oh my gosh. Free. Cheap.
0: I think of money.
1: Free money. Okay. That was a tough one.
0: Okay. But well, we're going to give you some easier words, but you got to get through as caller number 10. We'll just give you five words, and you tell us what pops into your brain. If you match up with either Kat or myself, you got a crisp, easy, quick $100. The money doesn't come any easier if you call 320-251-1047 right now to play and win. Good luck.

0: I want to thank everyone for texting in that tape measure was the correct answer in that game. Tapeworm. And what did she say?
1: One
0: tape what?
1: She said tapeworm. But she was going to say gift. Like tape for a gift.
0: Got to do better. Tomorrow morning for $200. What's good? It's Kat and JJ.
1: So I talked about how I hung out with my dad this weekend. He's 80. Loves himself a good garage sale.
0: By the way, your dad doesn't look 80.
1: No, he doesn't.
0: I would say he looks like 60.
1: Really?
0: Yeah.
1: Okay. Well, we were driving around. I said, well, let's go check out some garage sales. Nothing made him happier. So we are down by the river, which all the wealthy people live down there. So I'm like, let's go hit up their garage sales. Drive past a house that when I was younger, I would bike past because it was my ex-boyfriend of 9 minutes. I asked him to be my boyfriend at our seventh grade dance. He said yes.
0: He was too nice to say no.
1: Had time to think about it. Went home after the dance. Had his friend Alex call me and say, you know what? It's not going to work out.
0: It's been a great run, but...
1: It's been a good run. What a wild ride. Not working out for Peter right now. So we walk up the driveway. His mom's sitting there with some girlfriends. We start looking at all the tables and everything like that. My dad's picking out stuff for my nephew, Oliver. And I found some golf shoes for Liam. I go to checkout. I say, you know what? I dated your son for about 9 minutes. She goes, wow, what a record. And it was like super weird, you know, to just revisit that part of my life because I was just a kid when that happened. I was like 12, 13 years old.
0: Did she give you the impression that her son is more well off now?
1: Oh, he is. He sold a patent for some medical equipment.
0: You might have
1: set for life.
0: You might have submarined that whole thing.
1: He has a water line, which is delicious water. You can find it in all grocery stores. I missed some type of boat.
0: You missed a yacht.
1: But you know what? You know what? I bet he doesn't do all my laundry. I bet he would have.
0: You'd
1: never...
0: have somebody else do it. You'd be sending out your laundry if you were with this guy. You would. You would have somebody come pick it up and then bring it back in paper sheets on hangers.
1: Whatever. I don't want to live in a really nice house. I don't want trips. Those are for the birds.
0: Those people are never happy.
1: What a bunch of losers. No, it was just funny because she was like, oh, wow. You know, I just kind of revisited and small town.
0: I relive that every once in a while when Trish and I will go back to our hometown. My wife and I, we grew up in the same little town in like southern Minnesota. And if we go back for anything, mostly to see her parents, we'll stop at the local grocery store and pick up some food. Uh-huh. And the last time we went to a small bar and grill and we're like, let's get like hamburgers made for everybody. Mm-hmm. And so we sat there and had a beer. And then the girl behind the counter is like, oh, I know your dad. And like, and I was like, Jesus, like it's those things to me. Yeah. I'm just like, I left that part of my life behind. You know what I mean? Because there was nothing.
1: Oh, you're just a big shot now.
0: That's not it.
1: I love it
0: but
1: going
0: there,
1: back.
0: But there was nothing there for me. There just wasn't. It was a small town. And unless I wanted to work at the canning factory, like there was really nothing there for me. Like I didn't want that part of my life. My parents were very happy and I didn't mind growing up there, but I wanted something a little bit more.
1: Yeah. I don't want your life. Were you in Varsity Blues?
0: I was wearing my letter jacket saying, I don't want your life.
1: Anyway, I just thought it was really kind of a fun moment. Highlight of the weekend going back home.
0: Seeing what you could have had if you wouldn't have made all the wrong turns you took.
2: Coming up next with Kat and JJ.
1: All right. So coming up next, I want to talk about having mommy issues. So when someone says that, where does your mind go? That maybe your mom wasn't present?
0: Oh, I think it means you're soft. Like you are a very soft human being.
1: Really?
0: You are overparented.
1: So that's where my mind went, that maybe mommy babied you too much, like was a helicopter mom, and now like you don't know how to do your own laundry or make your own sandwich. You know, you have to rely
0: on just have your laundry sent out.
1: Where it's negative. It's a negative connotation when it's a daddy issue thing. You're like, your dad abandoned you. Now you seek the comfort and loving of an older man. Why is that? I want to know, though, has anybody ever claimed that you had mommy issues and maybe you dropped them? You're like, yeah, I do have mommy issues and I'm proud of it. All right, we're going to talk about it next.
3: Comedy gold.
4: I was hit by a bus. It seems like a common accident because we reference it all the time. Once you've been hit by a bus, you'll begin to notice this. People say stuff like, you got to live your life. You don't know. You might walk out of your house tomorrow. Did I make that up? I mean, it's just, it's the most easily accessible hypothetical death. There are so many ways to die. And I'm here to tell you, live your life. Because, I don't know, you might get hit by a bus. That's what happened to me. Here's one. People go, oh, I feel tired and achy. I was out so late. I feel like I got hit by a bus. Do you? I felt like that one time. It was that time that I got hit by a bus.
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7: Hey, thanks again for bringing us along on a Monday morning ride. It's Kat and JJ.
1: So I just wanted to pose the question, if you've ever been told that you have mommy issues. I heard a conversation over the weekend, and it was more like an endearing thought. If you have mommy issues, that means like you had a mom that loved you and she was always there and she did everything for you, which could in turn make for somebody that is not quite the man we're hoping for. Like, we need you to be able to pull your own weight in this relationship. And then I started thinking, like, if somebody were to say that you have daddy issues, there's a negative thought to that. That's like where your dad was not around. You didn't know him. He came in and out of your life, which made you seek the comfort of an older man. And
7: somebody or multiple
1: daddy issues.
7: Man.
1: So has anybody ever claimed that you had mommy issues? And what was the reason for it?
7: As soon as you said that, Jordan called and he's been waiting on hold. What's the dealio here, man?
17: I mean, I guess technically I could relate because I am seeing someone right now and she's a great girl. I love her. We're going great. But we only have problems whenever we're around my mother. Because she feels like I'm too close with my mom, or like maybe I'm, she's like, you're so weird when you're around your mom, babe. I'm like, why am I being weird?
1: What's weird about it?
17: And I give her back rubs. And I'm like, sometimes like, I don't know, me and my mom are like super close. We're like best friends. It's just like, I give her back rubs. I will like sometimes rub her feet. And like maybe sometimes when I'm around my mom, I call her mommy more. It's just, I don't know. But it feels like very judgmental from her.
1: And so that'll be in the back of your mind, don't you think? I think a mother-son relationship is so beautiful, but if she's going to have a problem with it, should she, though? Should she have a problem with it?
7: Well, I mean, what does she care?
17: I mean, I would prefer her to understand that I just love my mom.
1: Oh, that's so sweet.
7: But you still call her mommy?
17: I mean, I do call her mommy sometimes, I swear, but I don't know.
2: Coming up next, here's what's next with Kat and JJ.
7: Okay, now, I appreciate him listening, but based on what you just heard, is that what your definition of mommy issues are?
1: I would say there's, yeah, that's probably highlighted in the dictionary, like with the mommy.
7: It says, please
1: the mommy part when you're in your 20s, probably no room.
7: Please see
1: it.
7: Jordan.
1: Yeah, please see.
7: He'll tell you.
1: See photo above.
7: Thoughts real quick on this? Text us 320-251-1047. We got to get into our last round of paparazzi here real quick.
1: All right, let's get to it. If you missed it, who were the rumors being circulated about being the next contestant of The Bachelor? Guess what? He's going to come on and he's going to shoot down those rumors. He has bigger fish to fry. That is coming up with Radio Paparazzi next.
7: That was a good pun.
1: Thank you.
7: Good animal pun.

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0: you're thinking your wedding cost you roughly when all the numbers are put together?
1: Well, wedding and reception, we'll say like six.
0: Okay.
1: Yeah.
0: And then if you throw your honeymoon in there, you're at about 10.
1: Yeah.
0: But getting by on a wedding and reception for $6,000 is really economical. Taylor and Travis did it for a mere $20 to $30 million. And we went on the hunt earlier this morning for anyone who got by and had an actual wedding. Again, not just going to the Justice of the Peace and signing a piece of paper, but you had an actual wedding and or reception on the down low for cash. Like, how much or how little did you spend? Some very interesting answers to this, and people that really got it figured out, coming up for you next.
2: Comedy gold.
3: My husband makes video games for a living. I was like, dude, how did you get that job making video games? And he said, well, it's perfectly obvious. I fought my way through several levels. And I recommend that you go out with a man who plays video games. You go out with a man who reads comic books. You date a man who collects action figures. Go out with that man, marry that man. Do you know why? That man is home. Right now, dude is home. He's got a curio shelf and he's got to organize his action figures. And I've hung out with guys like him almost my entire life, and I've had to cut some people off. You can't hang out with everybody forever. I've drawn a line in the sand, and it's right before the war reenactment, guys. Okay? Do you know how far into the dork forest you have to go to get to the war reenactment, guys?
4: Yeah, wake up.
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12: Talk to almost any law enforcement officer, tow truck driver, firefighter, or snowplow operator, and they'll tell you the same thing. 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A vehicle speeding by just a little too close, a distracted driver who wasn't paying attention, a situation that could have ended very differently. When you see flashing lights on the shoulder, remember that people are working just a few feet from the traffic, moving at highway speeds. 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

0: I think we can all look back on our family history and agree there are some not so bright spots, but is it as bad as finding out that your grandpa's Charles Manson? So this girl is starting a documentary about finding out that her grandfather is Charles Manson, and it got us talking about the not highlight moments in your family history. You need to hear these coming up next.
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3: Can you please to answer the question?
4: What is the American dream? That was posed over the weekend with so many people weighing in for what they would think is the American dream for them. So it's a question that everybody's answers are going to be
3: what
4: different.
3: What do you think Canadians think the American dream is? If you were to ask a Canadian, what's the American dream? They would probably say
4: lifetime supply of maple syrup.
3: Shooting guns while eating at McDonald's.
4: Oh yeah.
3: They just look at us like such hicks.
4: So it's defined, like if you were to look it up, an opportunity for Americans to achieve prosperity through hard work. They asked Gen Z, and Gen Z said an American dream is defined by home ownership, stable career, and then the 9 to 5. So also not relying on the generation above to help with the cost of living. To me, if I had to get specific with my American dream, it would be living somewhere where life slows down a little bit, really learning how to like make the most out of each day. I know it's hard to do some days, but also, you know, just living somewhere like woods or water, a more simple life. Bills are paid. You have some money in the bank. I don't have to be a millionaire. I mean, I'd love it, but
3: not going to turn it down.
4: I wouldn't turn it down, but I just think financial stability makes for a better life all around. You know,
3: it makes it easier if you know the rent is paid.
4: Yeah. I don't know if I know a ton of happy poor people. I mean, they act happy, but I'm sure they'd want a little bit more.
3: I think mine is to raise a family, have them be healthy and successful, and then be left alone.
4: You don't want to be left alone. You always say you should not be left alone.
3: Right. But no, I'm talking like my government, people trying to sell me things, people trying to make my life better. Listen, I'm a big boy. If I need some help, I'll come get it. Do not knock on my door telling me you're going to save me. You can save me money on a new route. No, stop. Leave me alone.
4: So your American dream is for America to just leave you alone.
3: Just, I'll come get it if I need it.
4: Okay.
3: I have ample opportunity. I have a vehicle.
4: Yeah.
3: I got the internet. I got the mail service. I got a telephone.
4: Yeah.
3: I'll find it if I need it.
4: Well, forever, immigrants would come here because the hopes of living in America is a better life. And for a lot of people coming from third world countries, it absolutely is
3: for
4: a better life.
3: Sure.
4: Is it the best life you could live in the whole world? No, there have been places that are voted on as the better place to live. I love where I live. I am a patriot. I appreciate what people have done for our country. So, yeah, I'd love to hear what your version of the American dream is.
3: Jake, do me a favor. Define the American dream for you.
5: I mean, the American dream for me would probably just be having a house somewhere with very few neighbors and just, you know, people don't have to bother me. I won't bother them.
3: Thank you.
5: But you know what? We're still in America together, and that's nice. Like, we have our own space. You go there, and I'll go there. And that's my American dream.
4: Are you one that would want to live off the grid? Like, you want that seclusion?
5: I mean, I like the convenience of flushable toilets.
4: Yeah. Okay.
3: The internet is nice.
5: I'll still vote. You know, I'll still do my civic duty.
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This is supposed to produce some luck. 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

and all times of the day. I have maybe 3, 4, 5 drinks in front of me. Like, I love options. I don't like soda, so I'll have tea, water, coffee, iced coffee, hot coffee. You know, I like a wide range of drinks. One of those, I love boba. This girl gets her boyfriend good. If you like boba, you're going to want to hear this next.

0: where you lose people's trust, when you start to mess with what they're drinking, what they're eating. He's never going to trust her again.
1: So we went to Starbucks and got the boba drink. So Mello's going to be trying his first boba.
2: Come on, Starbucks. 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
1: They're good, huh?
2: Mmm. 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
1: It is kind of crazy that those are frog eggs. I would have never expected that.
0: KCLD. Something isn't mathing right when you're paying more to travel via air and then they're taking more away from you. So you're like, what am I paying for? I know I'm paying for gas, but when they take away the snacks, it's like, don't mess with my snacks. 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

0: It's always a little disturbing when you book a flight and you're like, God, it just seems like the price has gone up quite a bit and we're not getting what we used to get as far as like food, beverages, seat space. But I did find the best airlines for food and drinks, and Delta by far the big winner, including the best in-flight coffee. They do the bucks. I love some Starbucks. And then Air France, if you're going to be going international, they are the favorite for wine. So not only landing at number one for both the heaviest pours, but the best wine selection. So you just want to ease your mid-flight jitters. That would be the flight to go on.
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0: You know what's disturbing? Going down the rabbit hole of what nursery rhymes really mean and how they come to be. If you sing them in like a cute Disney voice, they'll always sound amazing. But if you find out the real reason why they were inspired, it's a bit creepy. This guy brings it up coming up next.
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0: time. Always one of my favorite times because you get to catch up on your kids' day. And then back in the day, I would sing Five Old Goes West somewhere out there. Oh, it is such great memories. My kid doesn't remember a lick of it. But also nursery rhymes, you know, they're all part of childhood. But should they be?
1: Can someone explain to me why so many nursery rhymes hint at something terrible happening? And it hit me while I was singing Rockabye Baby in a nice high-pitched melodic voice. Down will come baby, cradle and all. Like, there's a baby that blew out of a tree and fell to the ground.

1X that stands out amongst the rest of them, where you're like, you caused me the most problems in my life? Good riddance. If you had to compare them to a brand or a store, like using their slogan or what they stand for, what would it be? We're going to get to yours next.

buddy Jim Gaffigan is at the Ledge in Waite Park Sunday night. You want to go? What a perfect way to wrap up a fun week. We'll have tickets for you at 8:05 Tuesday morning on KCLD.

0: behind a slogan, a brand, a business that you could correlate to one of your exes. And people were like, let's do this.
1: Describe your ex as a brand. Pepsi, because he had a problem with Coke. Microsoft. That is all. Five Below, because he kept cheating with Fives and Below. Hello Kitty, because he says hello to every kitty. Toys R Us, because he's childish.

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1: So even though I'm pretty famous, I will not be doing what these other celebrities are doing, spending 10 grand a month on something that seems pretty weird and a waste of money for something that already exists. 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
2: Remember way back in the day when they said, listen, there's not going to be a shot or a pill to make you skinny. You got to put in the work. Boy, were you wrong. Just like when teachers said, hey, you're not going to have a calculator in your hand all the time, or you're going to have to write in cursive. That's the only thing they'll accept. Liars! But now celebrities are buying this special kind of water that, I can't even pronounce it. You know, I mean, I can't even pronounce some of the cities I live by, but it's super expensive. And like $10,000 a month just to help you stay skinny. Doesn't regular water do that? I seriously don't know how people get talked into this stuff. I mean, I do, but that's a long story.
3: All right, I'll take a filter.
4: I'm not asking you to just buy a filter. I'm asking you to buy into a way of life.
3: I don't even want the filter.
0: Derek Lee, KCLD.

0: to-do list. I am the queen of multitasking, and I wear that crown, and I know that I deserve it because I get a lot done in a very short amount of time, but I do see some people. I'm actually looking at somebody right now that really likes to just chat in the hallway and does not like to do much. But how much time do workers actually spend out there in America faking productivity on the job? 66% of people responded, and they admit to faking productivity at work, saying that they actually got more done than they did while they were at work, leaving in turn more for people to do when they get in on that next shift. So be courteous, would you?
1: KCLD.
0: It might be one of their most famous rides at Disney Space Mountain in Orlando. I've ridden it. It is fine. I'm not a big rides person, but I knew I had to just to say that I did. But I was reading that Disney is planning a massive

0: rebuild of Space Mountain, change the wait lines. Awesome news. Loading stations are also part of the plan, which is pretty cool. They're going to retract the ride, kind of change every part of it, but still going to have that famous name, Space Mountain. I have a question for you. Are you one of those adults that would go to Disney by yourself? Somebody has an opinion about it. Coming up next.
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0: 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A vehicle speeding by just a little too close, a distracted driver who wasn't paying attention, a situation that could have ended very differently. 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

0: speak for myself. 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I've taken my son to many things in Orlando, Disney, Animal Kingdom. 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We had a blast. 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And you got to wonder what they're like in other aspects of their life.
1: Oh my gosh. Bibbidi boppity move. I've seen better driving in Mr. Toad's Wild Ride. How you got your license is to infinity and beyond me. Your driving is

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0: to karaoke song. I like it, but I have to have sunglasses on because I don't know if people are like looking right at me. I get nervous, but I do master it. All right, on the way, we have some Blue Cantrell, the anthem to a breakup, and you just want to get the most out of that credit card before you say the real goodbye. I love it. It's going to kick it off next.
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0: It's the text request from 251-1047. Now, it's the old school.

0: this weekend. So oppressively hot. We're going to have some glimpses of it, too, over the next 48 hours. So I was inside a lot. I was enjoying the AC this weekend on TBS, Prince's Purple Rain, the movie. I watched the whole thing from start to finish. I've never done that. I've always picked up little spurts at a time, so that was nice. Little Red Corvette right there, always a classic to have on during this hour. Let's get yours on because we are done at one, so we have room for a couple more. Text me.
1: Yeah, you remember this. The old school.

0: 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Rejuve Medical.
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if you would like a little more luck in your life, I guess all you need to do is put your clothes in one spot after work. 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

0: You know what's absolute perfection? To sit outside a warmer summer night, you got that cool breeze with a mini blizzard. Am I right? A mini blizzard. It does the trick. It's enough, but not too much. It's perfect. So to think about the blizzard going away could be a possibility. Dairy Queens are closing at a rapid pace. That means no more blizzards. They've been around since 85.
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0: KCLD. Raise your hand. Do it safely if you're one of the many. So don't feel like you are the odd man out. But you and your partner, your love life has gone down the drain. You've gotten comfortable. You've either gotten fluffy. You've had kids like it's crazy. I have some big mistakes that busy parents are making with their love life. All right, let's see if you check off those boxes and let's get those unchecked next.
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13: Yeah, pretty much every day. 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
12: That's wild. 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
13: I saw they were hiring media consultants. 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
12: Okay, that's legit.
13: Plus benefits and an employee stock ownership plan. So I actually own part of the company now. It's kind of crazy that I'm making a living at something I've always enjoyed.
12: All right. Are they hiring more people like you?
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1: 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I'm so glad I'm not dating in this environment. Yeah. It's got to be brutal.
0: And once again, go ahead.
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0: together, you know, maybe it's been a minute and you're like, God, this is what happens. You have kids. Everyone has a crazy schedule. There are experts sharing their ways for busy moms and dads to have a healthy love life and stop waiting for the perfect moment because it will never happen. Schedule it. I know that that doesn't sound super sexy, but at least both of you are excited and looking forward to it. Create a connection menu. This is where you can start with cuddling, playing a game, looking through old photos, and then never stop flirting. I love a good butt grab. When I'm doing the dishes, why not? Hey.
1: KCLD.
0: You know what I love to do? Check in with moms and dads every once in a while. Not just like how summer's going, but especially parents of teens. And then if you have multiple teens. I have a 14-year-old right now. We're doing okay. He has pretty good manners. I see it come through every once in a while, the angsty moments. But if you have one of those angry teens at home, you are not alone. You're going to hear somebody else suffering, going through it on the way.
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0: in the game of parenting, the game of life, sometimes you're going through moments, you're like, I think I'm alone. 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
1: Anything you say or breathe, it irritates them. 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

0: to that afternoon show that's got some big winning for you all afternoon long. 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
1: Okay, yes, my name is Mark. My company is Cold Transports. 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
0: All right, well, you're going to want to call 320-251-1450 and ask for Jackie, and she'll get you someone that is perfect for you and your business. Well, anything on the Derek Lee Show. You know, which is this one, because everyone listens.
1: Yeah, I do.
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1: All right, for sure, my man.
0: Thanks,
1: good
0: dude.
1: Good to talk to you.
0: Take care.
1: What did you say the number was again?
0: Derek Lee.
1: I mean, the phone number to call.
0: Oh, I'm sorry. 251-1450.
1: Thank you.
0: Yes, sir. Good luck.

0: Our buddy Jim Gaffigan is at the Ledge in Wade Park Sunday night. You want to go? What a perfect way to wrap up a fun week. We'll have tickets for you at 8:05 Tuesday morning on KCLD.
1: The club isn't the best place to find a lover, so the bar is where I go. Mm-hmm. Me and my friends at the table doing shots, tripping fast, and then we talk slow.

0: Murphy's when you guess the movie happening about 2:30 with KCLD and me, Derek Lee. What you doing, Brian?
1: Nothing. I'm just driving back from school.
0: Cool. What are you going to school for?
1: I'm going for photography.
0: Photography?
1: Sonography.
0: What's that?
1: Like ultrasound. I'm looking at babies, you know?
0: What's it called?
1: Sonography.
0: Oh. Why isn't it just called ultrasoundology?
1: That sounds way too easy.
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0: How are you today, Jasmine?
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0: Did you get all your chores done?
1: Oh, no, I'm going to be doing it soon.
0: Why are you like my son and just putting everything off until the last minute? Just get it done now and then you don't have to worry about it. That's free advice, my friend.
1: Okay.
0: Don't okay me.
1: Okay.
0: I just said don't okay me.
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0: 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A movie that's going to be part of my life, actually, on Thursday. 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That's your big hint. 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
7: Come on, Jack. 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
6: Suck my I'll murder your family. 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
8: Jackie Moon is ejected from the game.
6: What did I say?
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1: From 2008, what basketball movie are we talking about?
2: Yes. Traveling.
3: No. 1.5 steps.
2: Come on, Jackie. You walk.
3: Suck my... I'll murder your family.
2: You're gone, Jackie Moon.
4: What? Jackie Moon is ejected from the game.
3: What did I say?
2: You said that's my seat.
5: Is it Semi-Pro, the movie?
1: Yes, sir. It's all yours. Have you ever yelled at a referee?
5: I don't.
1: No?
5: No.
1: Why?
5: I don't know. I just don't recall.
1: Because you have control of your emotions? Is that what you're trying to say? Are you trying to say I don't?
5: Yeah.

0: You know what I like to do on a warm, sunny day?
1: What?
0: I like to eat ice cream, you know, outside, tempting the neighbors as they watch it roll down my arm and into my cleavage.
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0: have a cool job because I'm in a room by myself where I don't have to deal with a whole lot of people, usually. 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It's pretty crazy. But I'm not the only one that has this problem, because Julie doesn't work with people either. Why?
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0: ago, 33% of adults said doing this was okay. Now 80% think it's okay. And it's horrible. Calling someone while using the toilet?
1: Ew.
0: Yeah.
1: Brother, ew.
0: Exactly.
1: What's that?
0: Don't do that. Now listen, I'm not a saint. I mean, I have done it going number one. But I can't do that doing number two. You know, I'm way too focused.
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0: 3 until 9 p.m. They got food trucks, live music, shopping, beer garden. It's free for all, but I got your VIP tickets. It's Ridge Summer Jam. And those tickets happen at 3:30, my friend, with KCLD.
1: Hello?
0: Hi.
1: Am I on the radio?
0: Yeah.
1: Are you serious?
0: Yes. What you want to say?
1: I don't know. Can I request a song?
0: Yeah. Yeah. It just costs $4.95 since it's your first time on the radio, or some brownies.
1: Oh, my God.

If you would like a little more luck in your life, I guess all you need to do is put your clothes in one spot after work. This is supposed to produce some luck. We'll tell you where that spot is and exactly how you can be luckier in life at 7:05 Tuesday morning on KCLD. 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

0: Welcome to the afternoon show. Me, Derek Lee, on KCLD. And the question is yes. Or the answer to the question is yes. I already am a little sweaty. Not because I have a whole bunch of winning for you and it makes me nervous. No, I'm used to that. 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It's because I had to go plug my meter. It wasn't a good sight.
1: And I was walking and cooking at the same time.

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0: I'm a fireball.
1: So I've always wanted to be like a magician or like a professional juggler because, you know, they're cool and mysterious and they get the chicks. In fact, I read this article that said, can good juggling get you mobs of chicks? And the answer is yes. The more dangerous, the better. Now, I can't really juggle unless you got those like those handkerchiefs that kind of float in the air and you kind of whoo, whoo, whoo. Can you?
2: No, I wish I could, though. That'd be pretty sweet.
1: Right? And I don't know if it's because of the top hat or what, but women love magicians.
2: Oh, man, I better start practicing then.
1: I've tried since I was little, but, you know, I can't. My hands are too small. It makes things hard to disappear.
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gentlemen, boys and girls, it's time to play the feud. 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

0: that. So
1: I couldn't even imagine.
2: All right. So we have the top four answers on the board. We asked people, what's the first thing you do when you get to a festival? What is one of your guesses? Oh, by the way, before I you continue, you already start with 1X. So it's like a slow pitch adult softball. You know what I mean? You already start with one strike. So you get one other strike and then one more and then it's done. So let's not get that other one, all right?
1: Okay.
2: Okay. You ready to play?
1: Yeah.
2: I know you are. We asked people, what's the first thing you do when you get to a festival? Give me one of the answers.
1: Go up and get your wristbands or your wristband checked to get in.
2: I'm not going to let that count, okay? You're already in the festival. You're already in the gates.
1: Okay. So get food.
2: Get food. Yes, that was number three on the board. All right, still in the game. Only one strike. Give me another one, Miss Carrie.
1: Okay.
2: Okay.
1: I'm going to say take pictures.
2: Take pictures. Yes, number four. All right. So you got two left. If you just get that number one, you win. Okay? So we ask people, what's the first thing you do when you get inside the gates of a festival? Maybe Ridge Summer Jam, Saturday, July 25th. It's a free general admission, 3 until 9. They got food trucks, live music, shopping, beer garden. But you, Carrie, could get VIP tickets, which comes with a whole bunch of swag. So, we asked people, what was the first thing they do when they get in the festival? One and two left on the board.
1: Go get a beer.
2: Go get a beer. Carrie is going to be doing that July 25th. Yeah!
1: Yay!
2: Good job! Two VIP tickets. For Ridge Summer Jam happening at Powder Ridge, 3 until 9 on Saturday the 25th. You got to check out all the details because there's a whole bunch. Carrie, please hang on the line so I can get your information. And remember, if you want VIP tickets to this brand new fun summer event, all you got to do is hang out because tomorrow at 4:50, I got more for you.

0: And actually, I'm going to do, sorry, different audio. But anyway, so this award show, she's talking about how there's never enough food. You can go with the original. Never enough food.
1: What would you like here?
0: I want just the original one that I had. I am all over the place. It's a Monday. Just kidding. It's a Wednesday. Go ahead.
1: What?
0: Go ahead. Go ahead.
1: This is one of your single most epic meltdowns. Is it because you got caught shopping online before the bit?
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0: What are you doing?
1: Well, we just got done playing with the horses.
0: Nice. You got names for them?
1: No, they're just wild horses.
0: Wild horses? Where the hell do you live?
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0: So I'm not good with numbers and scared of math, but I love, like, factual things. Like, how long do you think a parent worries about their kid? Like, in hours? Don't forget to carry the one. I'll tell you next with KCLD.
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0: kids and how much you worry about them in a lifetime?
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0: Oh. actually, you're a little high. You're at 63,000, almost 64.
1: You are the truth.
0: Thank you. I appreciate that.
1: All right.
0: So how bad is your kid? How many hours are you spending worrying about them? And it never stops, even when they become snotty teenagers.
3: 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Why you boys drag gas out there?
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0: Oof, the hours probably go up, if you're a sports parent. 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I mean, that's what this song is about.

0: 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Yeah, you know why? Because I'm here, and I'll get back to you in some sort of way if you make it interesting. What do you do for a living, man?
1: I work at a RV place.
0: Nice! You get to, like, test them out?
1: Not exactly.
0: Oh. Well, I mean, how am I supposed to believe that, you know, that bathroom slash kitchen fits 12?
1: Exactly.
2: Derek Lee, KCLD. Hey!

Jim Gaffigan is at the Ledge in Waite Park Sunday night. You want to go? 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
1: I wanted to request a song.
2: Sure, what do you want to hear?
1: Baby Bash, Go Fly.
2: Ooh, good one. Yeah, we'll get it on for you.
1: All right, thank you.
2: What's your name?
1: Sarah.
2: Sarah, what are you doing to stay cool?
1: Just got done swimming at the lake.
2: Oh, see, I was with you with the swimming part, but you said lake. You could get chiggers, you know. There's chiggers in lakes.
1: No, this one.
2: Wow, that's what people say, but come on.
1: No, just loving it, though. Gotta love it.
2: Okay, well, let me ask you this. Do you open your eyes underwater?
1: No.
2: Never. I've done it one time in my life, and it was a pool. I'll never do it again, ever.
1: Nope.
2: But people think it's weird when I bring, goggles and a snorkel into the hot tub, so.
1: Yeah.

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1: Oh, that's like my biggest downfall.

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1: I just ate a baby worm without swallowing, and she threw up after it.
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1: 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Fly Faster!
0: August 1st and 2nd, the North Star Air Show, featuring the F-22 Raptor. And one of the pilots is actually from Minnesota, so you know he's really going to show up in front of his crowd, right? Come win right now! Caller number 10 is Angie. Hello, Angie. How are you?
2: Hello, Derek. I'm good. How are you?
0: I'm doing awesome. I have a family four-pack of tickets, general admission for the North Star Air Show, August 1st or 2nd. But remember, everyone listening can text the word JET, J-E-T, to 251-1047, and we're giving away VIP tickets as well, okay?
2: Okay.
0: And that includes you, even if you win. So let's get you to win right now. We are playing... Lightning round. So basically, it's true or false, okay?
2: Okay.
0: All right. True or false on the lightning round of what flies faster? A badminton birdie can fly faster or travels faster than a Formula One car.

0: Why?
1: Because you're smart and beautiful. Because you listen to me, Derek Lee, on KCLD when we're playing...
2: Faster!
1: The lightning round! All right. Angie. What flies faster? A hot air balloon is faster than a blimp. True or false? On what flies faster, the lightning round? A hot air balloon is faster than a blimp.
0: A blimp is faster, so false.
1: So false. Yes, all right. One for one now, or one for two. Got to get this next one, and you win. I can feel it. Gonna have fun with the family at the North Star Air Show August 1st and 2nd. What flies faster with the lightning round? Basically true or false? Lightning! Wow, how ironic is that? Travels faster than a jet. True or false?
0: True.
1: True. Of course, yeah! Angie and the family going to the North Star Air Show August 1st and 2nd with KCLD. And more tickets for you, my friend, tomorrow. When are we going to do it? North Star Air Show. Let's do it in the 3 o'clock hour.

0: holding me back.
1: Okay, sorry, I was dealing with something very important. Not only do we have the Vibe at 5 for you kicking off here at 5 o'clock for the drive home, but right after the Vibe at 5, I was just making sure we definitely have them, and we do. 5 seconds of summer tickets at Mystic Lake Amphitheater. A quick clue! Five words is 60 seconds. Now, the reason you heard, well, nothing on your radio, which we call dead air in the business, is because I was dealing with something. Dealing with a phone call, a very important one. I don't know if you know this, but I fell and hit my head, and I believe I feel different. I feel like I got some sort of power.
2: Hey, how you doing?
1: Good, how are you?
2: I was calling for a reading.
1: You're calling for who?
2: A reading.
1: Oh, a reading with Psyche Kim?
2: Yes.
1: Yeah, that happens in the morning with the morning show, Playhouse, Cat and JJ.
2: Oh, wow.
1: All right. I mean, I can try and give you a reading if you want, but you got to do me a favor and rub the phone all over your body. That's how I get a signal of your life. You want to try it or no?
2: Yeah, I try.
1: All right, rub your phone all over your body.
2: All right, give me 1 second, and I'm doing it now.
1: Okay. Rub it.
2: All right.
1: Rub it. Come on. Faster. Harder. I'm not hearing anything. Hello?
2: Yeah, I'm here.
1: Okay.
2: I'm here.
1: All right, I got a feeling, and the feeling is no matter what you're thinking of or what you're calling for, you're screwed. So.
2: Why do you say that?
1: I'm just kidding. I have no idea. So call Psychic Kim and the Playhouse, and they'll get you hooked up, okay?
2: Oh, okay.
1: All right, brother. I love you. Bye.
2: All right.
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0: If you can do 5 words in 60 seconds, you're going to win 5 seconds of summer tickets at Mystic Lake Amphitheater with Quick Clue. 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Be caller 10.

0: Listen, we have a garbage men, doctors, lawyers, construction workers, police officers, fast food workers, firefighters. Well, basically, anyone who has good taste listens to an afternoon show with me, Derek Lee. Even if you don't have a job. But what do?
1: I am a person.
2: You're a what?
1: A person. I work.
2: What does that mean?
1: I don't know. I just work.
2: What are you doing?
1: I do a lot of things.
2: Can I hire you for something?
1: What do you want?

0: of KCLD Afternoons with me, Derek Lee. It's Mikey from Brainerd.
1: I haven't talked to you forever, dude.
0: Yeah, what the hell? What's going on?
1: The weather. Okay, hold on.
0: What? You called me?
1: I thought I lost the call.
0: Oh, okay. No, I'm
1: what
0: here.
1: What up, B? The weather is like a mixed bag of nuts. You never know what you're going to get.
0: You've been waiting a long time to get with that joke? Really?
1: No, wait. Hold on. I got one more.
0: Okay.
1: What's the difference between a prostitute and a politician? A prostitute gives up on you when you don't have any money.
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1: As the night falls, we start the party and we're live. All night. Night.
4: Yeah. Yeah. Yeah.
5: All night.

0: sings it?
1: Imagine Dragon.
0: Yeah. You are the winner. Do you know the lead singer's name, too?
1: It's on the tip of my tongue. I can't think of it.
0: Dan Reynolds.
1: Yes.
0: He's from Las Vegas. Who's this? Where are you from?
1: I'm Braden from Nebraska.
0: All right. Congratulations, Braden. You are now the winner of a Liveline t-shirt. We're also going to send you a Liveline 2026 and 2027 calendar mouse pad. It's got a calendar of my face, our logo. It's nice, and you'll have it in the next couple weeks.
1: Yep, thank you.
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